The longer you listen, the better it gets. 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

River Country, WIVR, carry on with Kenny Chesney. And how's it going, peeps? After 9 p.m., and I really hope you're enjoying your evening. Plus, thanks a bunch for spending some with me. It's Best Jess. And, you know, you should definitely check out the latest episode of this One Time and Kinky podcast. Yeah, Jake LaMorey always finds great stories for us to enjoy from real people right here in our area. And this week, he actually features the amazing Emily Lavoy, who is just like the nicest person, by the way. But she also was right in the thick of it when that tornado tore through the area back in March. And she lost her house over, like, near Roma Park, which, by the way, is where they were when the storm happened. And it's super interesting to hear her talk about that experience, plus all that really nice things she had to say about her neighbor Maurice, who sadly, you know, didn't make it. And check that out via the link on her social media whenever you can. Meanwhile, though, I'll be right here till midnight and playing a favorites like Randy Houser. It's How Country Feels on River Country, WIVR.

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Mama and daddy put their roots right here, cause this is where the car broke down. Yellow dog school bus kicking up red dust.

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Joe D. Messina. Coming up, we'll check sports. Bears' biggest free agent signing over the season is going to be out for some time. I'll have details, plus baseball news coming up after Luke Bryan here on River Country WIVR.

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I knew it. I knew you, Taylor Swift, here at River Country WIVR. It's Chris Nichols stepping in for a hump day Wednesday, kicking off 10 o'clock. And here we go again. National Weather Service has issued a severe thunderstorm warning for Will and Kankakee counties until 10:45 Central Daylight Time this morning. Big line of thunderstorms rolling through the area again. A trained weather spotter did indicate there were wind gusts up to 60 miles per hour reported in Grundy County with this storm not too long ago. We'll keep you updated, but keep that in mind. A severe thunderstorm warning for us until 10:45 this morning. We'll keep you updated here at River Country. Right now, Carrie Underwood.

Luke Combs, Be By You at River Country, WIVR, National Weather Service, saying we have that severe thunderstorm warning for our area until 11:15 this morning. Because of that, the lunchtime Bites and Beats on Festival Street in Bourbonnais, of course, has been canceled. A little too damp to have that. Maybe we can do it next week. Lake Shelton right now. God Gave Me You at River Country.

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Megan Maroney, Beautiful Things here at River Country with Chris Nichols on this Hump Day Wednesday. The latest from Chicago Bears training camp, our Bear Facts, coming up after Alexandra Kay. You're straight from the heart at River Country.

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Luke Combs kicking off your lunch hour. Days like these. Searing River Country, WIVR. Good afternoon, everybody. It's Chris Nichols. Great to be with you. Happy Wednesday. And Kenny Chesney, here's Carry On.

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Zach John King, get the drinking here at River Country WIVR with Chris Nichols on our way to 2 o'clock now on a hump day of Wednesday with 23 from Sam Hunt.

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WIVR Kentland 101.7, WYUR Gilman 103.7, 96.1, W241 BS Bourbonnais, and on 95.1 FM HD2.